drive to the top. I've been out of shape, thinking out of the box. I'm an astronaut. 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Now I had a thought about wreaking havoc on an opposition. Kind of shocking, they want a static with precision. I'm automatic quarterback. I ain't talking second. 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
1: 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I was listening to the album. Good fucking luck. You're on your own.

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I got a girl, she loves her dog. I got

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1: Le meilleur de la musique. 95.3.